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2: 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I'm the COO of Vibrance Health, and I'm dedicated to growing this thriving community health resource, while my wife is dedicated to providing the best OBGYN care in the city. 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
3: There's something big happening in Edna this Saturday afternoon and evening. We talked to Edna's city manager, Gary Brose, who proudly tells us about
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3: There'll be lots going on, and almost all of it free for everyone. 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

It's ZZ Top, Happy Radio 92.5, kicking off the 7 o'clock hour. I am Craiger. Glad to have you with me tonight. Here's Duran Duran with Ordinary World.

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0: 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And coming up this Saturday morning, it's Fishing 101 in Riverside Park. 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

40 years ago that movie came out. Yeah. Top Gun. Danger Zone. Kenny Loggins. Happy Radio 92.5. I am Craig. You're glad you're here tonight. I run to you. Here's Brian Adams.

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3: There's something big happening in Edna this Saturday afternoon and evening. We talk to Edna's city manager, Gary Bros, who proudly tells us about
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3: There'll be lots going on, and almost all of it free for everyone. For children,
4: 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We're going to have a domino tournament, cornhole tournament for the adults. There's going to be some rides for the kids, the blow-up jumping things.
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down to Georgia. He was looking for a soul to steal. He was in a bind because he was way behind and he was willing to make a deal. When he came across this young man sawing on a fiddle and playing it hot, and the devil jumped up on a hickory stump and said, "Boy, let me tell you what. 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

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Johnny said, "Devil, just come on back if you ever want to try again. 'Cause I told you once, you son of a gun, I'm

0: Purple Rain, Prince, Happy Radio 92.5. This sounds like a blast. The Coastal Prairie Jeep Jam. That's happening this Sunday beginning at noon. It's happening at Al's Kitchen. There in Blessing, there will be Jeep-related contests, drink specials, and a whole lot more. Find out more on our events calendar at KKHA925.com.
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1: You know, I guess when you listen to this song, it really wouldn't surprise you that Bret Michaels was actually more of a country fan than a rock fan. His words, not mine. But here's Poison. Every rose has its thorn. 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
3: Here is a U.S. news update, together with sports and business news. The United States military has launched strikes against Iran, responding to the downing of an American helicopter. President Donald Trump accused Iran of shooting down the aircraft over the Strait of Hormuz and vowed retaliation. This action marks a significant escalation between the two nations. In related news, a sea drone rescued the two soldiers from the Apache helicopter that crashed on Monday near the Strait of Hormuz. The uncrewed vessel, similar in appearance to a speedboat, successfully recovered the crew. The search for Eliza, a woman missing for over a week, has been paused due to poor weather conditions. Authorities will resume the effort on Thursday after a storm system passes through the region. Eliza's family is pleading for any information from the public to assist in locating her. Exchange-traded funds focused on the semiconductor sector have dominated returns so far in 2026, according to recent market data. These funds have outpaced other sectors, driven by sustained demand for artificial intelligence chips and data center infrastructure. While the broader market has experienced volatility, chip stocks rebounded after a brutal sell-off, with analysts closely watching the AI boom's next test. Investors are advised to consider the long-term potential of this technology-focused sector, which continues to see strong growth and innovation.

0: Corey McCray here. Many of you know me already because I've been supporting our community for the last 13 years, and I'm now running to become your next city councilor. Bay City is my passion. 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My wife, Dr. LaDonna Rutledge, is the chief of staff at MRMC, as well as the best OBGYN in town. I also serve the community as a Lion in the Bay City Lions Club. I chair their scholarship program, where we just awarded $23,000 in scholarship to students at Bay City High School. I'm also the co-chair for this year's Rice Festival. I am also board chairman of Bay City's Main Street program and a board member of the Chamber of Commerce. 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Bay City, you're on the clock. Early voting is this Monday and Tuesday. Election Day is Saturday, June 13th. 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
1: There's something big happening in Edna this Saturday afternoon and evening. We talked to Edna's city manager, Gary Brose, who proudly tells us about
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1: There'll be lots going on, and almost all of it free for everyone. For children,
2: we've got games for the kids. We're going to have a domino tournament, cornhole tournament for the adults. There's going to be some rides for the kids, the blow-up jumping things.
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2: 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And then from 6:30 to 9, we've got Steel Revival Band.
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Live music takes center stage at the first annual Flag City Celebration Saturday, June 13th in downtown Edna. The entertainment begins at 3 p.m. with Emma New and Chris Zuber, followed by local lady Addison Malik from 4:30 to 6. Then Greg Morales takes the stage from 6:30 to 9 p.m. While adults can enjoy the beer garden from 6 to 9, and food trucks will be on site all day serving up great food for everyone. 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

0: Lewis in the news on Happy Radio 92.5. All right, artists, join the Bay City Public Library for their four-day art camp. 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
2: Hey, Corey McRae here, and I'm asking for your vote in the Bay City Council runoff election. 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I'm the COO of Vibrance Health, and I'm dedicated to growing this thriving community health resource, while my wife is dedicated to providing the best OBGYN care in the city. I am also a local Lion, where I'm the chairman of the scholarship committee and co-chair for this year's Rice Festival. I'm board chairman of the Bay City Main Street program and a board member of the Chamber of Commerce. 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
3: There's something big happening in Edna this Saturday afternoon and evening. We talk to Edna's city manager, Gary Brose, who proudly tells us about
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3: There'll be lots going on, and almost all of it free for everyone. 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
3: 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The City of Edna's first annual Flag Day celebration this Saturday, 3 until 9-ish.

0: Listen, a chilled Chardonnay is about to kick off the three-day weekend you've been waiting for all summer. Gulf shrimp is searing at the White Linen Seafood Extravaganza, and the Galveston Island Wine Festival at Moody Gardens is underway. 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
1: 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I also serve the community as a Lion in the Bay City Lions Club. 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I'm also the co-chair for this year's Rice Festival. I am also board chairman of Bay City's Main Street program and a board member of the Chamber of Commerce. 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Bay City, you're on the clock. Early voting is this Monday and Tuesday. 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

0: 3 a.m., the end of the world as we know it on Happy Radio 92.5. All right, mom, dad, grandparents, those of you who take care of young children ages 3 to 5, this may come in handy. You can join the Sweeney Community Library every Wednesday for preschool story time. Yeah, they'll sing silly songs, read books, make some fun crafts. It is for ages 3 to 5. That starts at 11 a.m. The library at 205 West Ashley Wilson Road.
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I am Cracker, and I have been on the radio for quite many, many years. But I must admit, it's been a while since I've played this one. It's DeBarge, Rhythm of the Night.

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The lead singer of the Go-Go's going solo, Belinda Carlisle, mad about you.

0: Corey McCray here. Many of you know me already because I've been supporting our community for the last 13 years, and I'm now running to become your next city councilor. 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My wife, Dr. LaDonna Rutledge, is the chief of staff at MRMC, as well as the best OBGYN in town. I also serve the community as a Lion in the Bay City Lions Club. I chair their scholarship program, where we just awarded $23,000 in scholarship to students at Bay City High School. I'm also the co-chair for this year's Rice Festival. I am also board chairman of Bay City's Main Street program and a board member of the Chamber of Commerce. My promise to you is to be a sensitive and open counselor dedicated to serving you and our city. I'm Corey McCray, and I'm asking for your vote to be your next counselor. Bay City, you're on the clock. Early voting is this Monday and Tuesday. Election Day is Saturday, June 13th. 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
1: There's something big happening in Edna this Saturday afternoon and evening. We talk to Edna's city manager, Gary Bros, who proudly tells us about
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0: Killer Queen on Happy Radio 92.5. All right, the family table at the Open Table Church. They meet every Tuesday night, 6:30, at the Old KC Hall in Edna. They'll have a potluck meal. They enjoy a Bible study. And yes, you and everyone is welcome.
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Skinner on Happy Radio 92.5. I am Krager. Thank you so much for hanging. Make it a great Wednesday, and I'll see you tomorrow night at 6. I'll leave you with Till Tuesday. Here's Voices Carry. Have a great day.

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2: There's something big happening in Edna this Saturday afternoon and evening. We talked to Edna's city manager, Gary Broes, who proudly tells us about
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2: There'll be lots going on, and almost all of it free for everyone. For children,
3: we've got games for the kids. We're going to have a domino tournament, cornhole tournament for the adults. There's going to be some rides for the kids, the blow-up jumping things.
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4: Here is a U.S. news update, together with sports and business news. The United States and Iran have exchanged fire following the downing of an American patrol helicopter in the Strait of Hormuz. President Donald Trump accused Iran of shooting down the helicopter and vowed a response, although details of the specific exchange remain limited. Meanwhile, an uncrewed sea drone rescued two soldiers from the downed Apache helicopter earlier this week. The incident marks a significant escalation in tensions between the two nations, occurring just 2 months after a precarious ceasefire between Israel and Iran was established. The search for Eliza, a woman missing for over a week, has been paused due to poor weather conditions. Authorities will resume the effort on Thursday after a storm system passes through the region. Eliza's family is pleading for any information from the public to assist in locating her. The semiconductor sector is dominating exchange-traded fund returns so far in 2026, according to market data. Analysts note chip stocks have rebounded after a brutal sell-off, though they warn the artificial intelligence boom faces a new test. Apple is also set to unveil new artificial intelligence strategies at its Worldwide Developers Conference, adding to the tech sector's focus. Investors are watching these developments closely as semiconductor performance continues to drive broader market gains.
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2: 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I also serve the community as a Lion in the Bay City Lions Club. I chair their scholarship program, where we just awarded $23,000 in scholarship to students at Bay City High School. I'm also the co-chair for this year's Rice Festival. I am also board chairman of Bay City's Main Street program and a board member of the Chamber of Commerce. My promise to you is to be a sensitive and open counselor dedicated to serving you and our city. I'm Corey McCray, and I'm asking for your vote to be your next counselor. Bay City, you're on the clock. 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
2: Hey, Corey McCray here, and I'm asking for your vote in the Bay City Council runoff election. 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I'm the COO of Vibrance Health, and I'm dedicated to growing this thriving community health resource, while my wife is dedicated to providing the best OBGYN care in the city. 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
5: Here is a U.S. news update, together with sports and business news. The United States has launched a military strike against Iran in retaliation for the downing of an American helicopter. President Donald Trump accused Iran of shooting down the military aircraft over the Strait of Hormuz and vowed to respond. The attack occurred on Tuesday. This escalation comes as tensions remain high in the region, with analysts warning of a potential permanent crisis. The incident marks a significant development in the ongoing conflict between the two nations. The Carolina Hurricanes have evened the Stanley Cup final at 2 games apiece after a dramatic 4-3 victory. Jordan Stahl scored the game-winning goal while falling down, following an incredible sequence of plays. The team marveled at Stahl's insane winner, which has shifted momentum in the series. The Hurricanes also scratched goaltender Frederik Andersen and started Yanev Busey in Game 4. The series now heads back to a pivotal Game 5. One sector is dominating exchange-traded fund returns so far in 2026. The semiconductor industry has led the rally, with fund performance significantly outpacing other market areas. This comes as chip stocks rebound after a brutal sell-off. Analysts warn the artificial intelligence boom faces a new test, even as major companies like Apple unveil new AI strategies. The sector's strong performance reflects continued investor focus on technology and data center demand.
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2: There's something big happening in Edna this Saturday afternoon and evening. We talked to Edna's city manager, Gary Brose, who proudly tells us about
3: the City of Edna's first annual Flag City Celebration.
2: There'll be lots going on, and almost all of it free for everyone. For children,
3: 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We're going to have a domino tournament, cornhole tournament for the adults. There's going to be some rides for the kids, the blow-up jumping things.
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3: 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And then the big entertainers is Addison Mollick from 4:30 to 6. And then from 6:30 to 9, we've got Steel Revival Band.
2: 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The City of Edna's first annual Flag Day celebration this Saturday, 3 until 9-ish.

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2: 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I'm the COO of Vibrance Health, and I'm dedicated to growing this thriving community health resource, while my wife is dedicated to providing the best OBGYN care in the city. 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
2: 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He tells us what he likes about Bay City.
3: The best thing I like about Bay City will be the people. Definitely friendly, outgoing, respectable, and it actually made it an easier transition to what I thought, coming from, you know, like New York and Houston.
2: And why he wants to be your next councillor.
3: 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So I'm already putting in the work, and I'm putting in the work within the community, and now it's just a matter of on a council level.
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3: 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Things are not wasted, but also things that we are doing are effective.
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2: There's something big happening in Edna this Saturday afternoon and evening. We talk to Edna's city manager, Gary Brose, who proudly tells us about
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2: There'll be lots going on, and almost all of it free for everyone. 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
3: 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And then from 6:30 to 9, we've got Steel Revival Band.
2: 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The City of Edna's first annual Flag Day celebration this Saturday, 3 until 9-ish.
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5: Here is a U.S. news update, together with sports and business news. The United States has launched a military strike against Iran in response to the downing of an American helicopter over the Strait of Hormuz. President Donald Trump accused Iran of shooting down the aircraft and vowed to respond. The action marks a significant escalation between the two nations. Meanwhile, the conflict in the Middle East continues to deepen, with analysts suggesting that both President Donald Trump and Israeli Prime Minister Netanyahu have miscalculated the consequences of their actions, risking a prolonged crisis in the region. The United States women's national team secured a scrappy victory over Brazil in a match that saw an unprecedented 8 red cards. The game was marked by intense physicality and discipline issues, with both teams finishing with reduced numbers. Despite the chaos, the USWNT proved its ability to win tough matches. The result comes as a statement victory for the team, demonstrating resilience in a highly contentious and dramatic international fixture. The semiconductor sector has dominated exchange-traded fund returns so far in 2026, significantly outpacing other market segments. Chip stocks rebounded Tuesday after a brutal sell-off, though analysts warn that the artificial intelligence boom now faces a new test. The sector's impressive rally has been driven by surging demand for chips used in data centers and AI applications. Despite recent volatility, investors continue pouring money into semiconductor-focused funds, betting on long-term growth tied to the expanding AI infrastructure build-out.
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3: 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I'm J.P. Bezent with your morning local news. El Campo leaders are weighing a proposal to install a safe haven baby box at the city's West Loop Police Headquarters, but staff recommend rejecting it. The climate-controlled box would allow parents to anonymously surrender infants up to 2 months old under Texas law, triggering alert for officers to safely retrieve the child. Local volunteer Jane Smith supports the idea, saying it could save lives at no cost to the city. Police Chief David Margarillo opposes it, citing concerns about dispatcher stress, power reliability, and potential impacts on emergency response. And Victoria County leaders are pushing to rename a local VA clinic after El Campo native and Medal of Honor recipient Roy P. Benavides, moving the effort to Congress for approval. The unanimous vote highlights renewed recognition of the Army veteran's extraordinary service in Vietnam, where he rescued 8 soldiers despite severe injuries. Supporters say the name change would honor his legacy and inspire veterans receiving care. The proposal now demands an action from Congressman Michael Cloud, followed by approval at the federal level. For the Bay and Beyond Broadcasting Network, I'm JP. Our thanks again to Ward Real Estate for bringing you the local news this hour.

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4: 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Here is a U.S. news update, together with sports and business news. The United States has launched a military strike against Iran in retaliation for the downing of an American military helicopter. President Donald Trump accused Iran of shooting down the aircraft over the Strait of Hormuz and had vowed to respond. This incident occurred just hours before the attack. The situation marks a significant escalation in tensions between the two nations. The strike follows a precarious ceasefire between Israel and Iran that had been in place for 2 months, which has now been broken by recent missile exchanges. In a dramatic Game 4 of the Stanley Cup Final, Carolina Hurricanes captain Jordan Stahel scored a remarkable goal while falling down, following an incredible sequence. The Hurricanes evened the series at 2 games apiece with the win. Stahel's power play goal helped his team reclaim a 2-goal lead. Teammates marveled at the captain's effort, calling the winning play insane. The Hurricanes also scratched goaltender Frederik Andersen for Game 4 and started goalie Brandon Bussey. A specific sector is dominating exchange-traded fund returns so far in 2026. Analysts point to semiconductor and technology-focused funds leading the market, driven by the ongoing artificial intelligence boom. This performance comes amid a volatile period for chip stocks, which experienced a major rally followed by a brutal sell-off. Despite the turbulence, experts warn the artificial intelligence boom faces a new test, as investors closely watch the sector's ability to sustain its growth trajectory. Our thanks again to United Ag for bringing us the news this hour.
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4: There's something big happening in Edna this Saturday afternoon and evening. We talked to Edna's city manager, Gary Broz, who proudly tells us about
5: the City of Edna's first annual Flag City Celebration.
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5: 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And then from 6:30 to 9, we've got Steel Revival Band.
4: 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The City of Edna's first annual Flag Day celebration this Saturday, 3 until 9-ish.
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0: Texas is rolling out major help for residents struggling with energy costs, with Governor Greg Abbott announcing $166 million in assistance aimed at low-income households. The funding, available starting January 1st, will help cover utility bills, upgrade heating and cooling systems, and provide energy counseling through local agencies across 254 counties. State leaders say the goal is to reduce health and financial risks, especially for families with young children, seniors, or high medical costs, by keeping homes safe in extreme temperatures year-round. From the Bay & Beyond Newsroom, I'm JP. Our thanks again to Ward Real Estate for bringing you the local news this hour.
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5: Here is a U.S. news update, together with sports and business news. The United States has launched a military strike against Iran in retaliation for the downing of an American military helicopter. President Donald Trump accused Iran of shooting down the aircraft over the Strait of Hormuz and had vowed to respond. This incident occurred just hours before the attack. The situation marks a significant escalation in tensions between the two nations. The strike follows a precarious ceasefire between Israel and Iran that had been in place for 2 months, which has now been broken by recent missile exchanges. In a dramatic Game 4 of the Stanley Cup Final, Carolina Hurricanes captain Jordan Stahl scored a remarkable goal while falling down, following an incredible sequence. The Hurricanes evened the series at 2 games apiece with the win. Stahl's power play goal helped his team reclaim a 2-goal lead. Teammates marveled at the captain's effort, calling the winning play insane. The Hurricanes also scratched goaltender Frederick Anderson for Game 4 and started goalie Brandon Bussey. The semiconductor sector is leading exchange-traded fund returns in the first half of 2026, according to New Market data. This performance comes after a significant rally in chip stocks, though recent sessions have seen a brutal sell-off. Analysts are now warning that the artificial intelligence boom, which has driven much of the gains, is facing a new test. Investors are closely watching the industry for signs of a sustained recovery.

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1: 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Good morning, I'm J.P. Bazette with your local news. A Bay City homeowner is safe after a house fire Monday morning on Rusley Street, thanks in part to a barking dog that alerted her to smoke. Crews arrived around 11:17 to find flames in her rear room and the resident already outside. Animal control and the fire marshal helped rescue three dogs from the front of the home. The fire grew, bringing in support from several nearby volunteer departments before it was contained in about 2 hours. Damage is estimated at $75,000. One cat and a pet reptile died. The cause remains under investigation. And Texas is rolling out major help for residents struggling with energy costs, with Governor Greg Abbott announcing $166 million in assistance aimed at low-income households. The funding available starting January 1st will help cover utility bills, upgrade heating and cooling systems, and provide energy counseling through local agencies across 254 counties. State leaders say the goal is to reduce health and financial risks, especially for families with young children, seniors, or high medical costs, by keeping homes safe in extreme temperatures year-round. From the Bay and Beyond Newsroom, I'm JP. Our thanks again to Ward Real Estate for bringing you the local news this hour.
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0: and almost all of it free for everyone. 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
1: 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We're going to have a domino tournament, cornhole tournament for the adults. 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
0: For everyone, there'll be eating, drinking, a car show, and a wide range of other activities. And then later in the day, three different bands.
1: 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And then from 6:30 to 9, we've got Steel Revival Band.
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7: The news this hour is brought to you by Transport Boats of Palaches, commercial and sportline fishing boats, home of the soft dry ride since 1982. Here is a U.S. news update, together with sports and business news. The United States has launched a military strike against Iran in retaliation for the downing of an American military helicopter. President Donald Trump accused Iran of shooting down the aircraft over the Strait of Hormuz and had vowed to respond. This incident occurred just hours before the attack. The situation marks a significant escalation in tensions between the two nations. The strike follows a precarious ceasefire between Israel and Iran that had been in place for 2 months, which has now been broken by recent missile exchanges. In a dramatic Game 4 of the Stanley Cup Final, Carolina Hurricanes captain Jordan Stahl scored a remarkable goal while falling down, following an incredible sequence. The Hurricanes evened the series at 2 games apiece with the win. Stahl's power play goal helped his team reclaim a 2-goal lead. Teammates marveled at the captain's effort, calling the winning play insane. The Hurricanes also scratched goaltender Frederick Anderson for Game 4 and started goalie Brandon Bussey. The semiconductor sector is leading exchange-traded fund returns in the first half of 2026, according to new market data. This performance comes after a significant rally in chip stocks, though recent sessions have seen a brutal sell-off. Analysts are now warning that the artificial intelligence boom, which has driven much of the gains, is facing a new test. Investors are closely watching the industry for signs of a sustained recovery. Our thanks again to Transport Boats for bringing us the news this hour.
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3: 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Good morning, I'm J.P. Bazette with your local news. A Bay City homeowner is safe after a house fire Monday morning on Rusley Street, thanks in part to a barking dog that alerted her to smoke. Crews arrived around 11:17 to find flames in her rear room and the resident already outside. Animal control and the fire marshal helped rescue three dogs from the front of the home. The fire grew, bringing in support from several nearby volunteer departments before it was contained in about 2 hours. Damage is estimated at $75,000. One cat and a pet reptile died. The cause remains under investigation. And Texas is rolling out major help for residents struggling with energy costs, with Governor Greg Abbott announcing $166 million in assistance aimed at low-income households. The funding, available starting January 1st, will help cover utility bills, upgrade heating and cooling systems, and provide energy counseling through local agencies across 254 counties. State leaders say the goal is to reduce health and financial risks, especially for families with young children, seniors, or high medical costs, by keeping homes safe in extreme temperatures year-round. From the Bay and Beyond Newsroom, I'm JP. Our thanks again to Ward Real Estate for bringing you the local news this hour.
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8: It's Allison here with a look at your 9:30 weather report. It's currently 85 in Edna, 84 in El Campo, 83 in Wharton, 85 in Bay City, and 83 in Palacios. Today's high is 91 with an overnight low of 79. Tomorrow, Friday, Saturday, and Sunday all have highs of 92. Tomorrow and Friday's overnight low is 78. Saturday and Sunday's overnight low is 79. Monday we have a high of 91 with an overnight low of 78. And Tuesday we have a high of 90. Now tomorrow, over the weekend into Tuesday, we do have some slight chances of showers. Moving on to our hurricane weather board, we are keeping a close eye on the Pacific Tropical Storm Christina as she moves inland over eastern Mexico and portions of Central America. It is possible that some leftover energy could create a weak surface low pressure formation, keyword being weak. But we'll keep an eye out on this storm for you.
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0: Summer 69, Brian Adams from Canada. Don't forget Acoustic Fridays on his YouTube channel, where he does, obviously, acoustic versions of his songs. Not always the hits, though. Sometimes the deeper tracks. We'll get you an update on weather here momentarily. Play a lot of great music, as we always do, and have our usual features, including Born on Dates of the Lates and Greats and Milestones and Memories. 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

0: Where'd I Love Go, huh? Soft Sell with two for one there, two songs for one. Where'd I Love Go and Tainted Love. And this is Ken Cocker, middle of the day, middle of the week, 35% chance of rain, 90 today, about the same for tomorrow, 90, and a 40% chance of rain coming Friday, 90, high on Saturday, 90, and then a little bit cooler on Sunday. It's only going to be 87. That's 92.5, Happy Radio.
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Tinder, anything like that. You had to do it old school. Man. Robert Holmes, Escape from 1979. It's 92.5 Happy Radio. Well, Oasis and Phil Collins are amongst those going into the Rock and Roll Hall of Fame, and this guy, too, in November. Billy Idol.

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great song, a title track from Thriller in 1982. So many hits on that particular record. I'm Ken Cocker. 1 year later, talking Heads, we're burning down the house. You got it. As we do the cruise for a Wednesday, we're getting over the hump. We're heading for the weekend, and you're on 92.5. It's Happy Radio. Come on, man.

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0: Eye of the Tiger from the Rocky movies on 92.5 Happy Radio. Well, rumors are rampant that Taylor Swift and Travis Kelce are going to get married at Madison Square Garden somewhere around the 4th of July in New York. I would imagine that obviously trying to keep it top secret, and you would think that they would have it planned at this point if they're going to invite enough people to fill Madison Square Garden. But again, I don't know. I'm just telling you what the rumor is. We'll have to wait and see.
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5: Hey, Corey McCray here, and I'm asking for your vote in the Bay City Council runoff election. Many of you know me already, and for those who don't, you may know my wife, Dr. LaDonna Rutledge. I'm the COO of Vibrance Health, and I'm dedicated to growing this thriving community health resource, while my wife is dedicated to providing the best OBGYN care in the city. 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

0: still recovering from that water on the brain. I've seen interviews with him, and he sounds really good. He looks good. Still having a little trouble with mobility. Hopefully, he'll get over that. It's 1989, and We Didn't Start the Fire before that. Great song by soon-to-be Rock and Roll Hall of Famer Phil Collins. You might say he's already partial Rock and Roll Hall of Famer because he's in with Genesis, but now going in as a solo artist. 92.5 Happy Radio. 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

0: The Rock and Roll Hall of Famer George Michael, got to have faith. We're going to take a look at the June 10 milestones and memories for you. Boy, a third of the way through the month already. 1963, the U.S. Equal Pay Act was signed into law by President Kennedy. Janis Joplin played her first live concert with her band Big Brother and the Holding Company. That was in 1966. The Beatles in 1966 released Paperback Writer. 1968, the Danny Thomas Hour aired for the last time on NBC. 1972, Sammy Davis's recording of The Candyman went to number one. He hated that song. I heard him interviewed many times. In fact, when he did it the first time, he said, "I'm doing one take and that's it." He just never liked it. 1982, the sitcom Taxi aired for the last time on NBC. Remember when they brought out the new Coke and nobody liked it? Well, in 1985, they went back to their old Coke formula. 1991, Twin Peaks aired for the last time on ABC. There's your milestones and memories, and you're on 92.5 Happy Radio.
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50 years, and that was the first single from Fly Like an Eagle. What a great album it was. Come on, take the money and run. That's one of those songs, the first time I heard it, I said, that's a hit record. And, of course, it turned out to be. I'm not usually that prescient, but in this particular case, I was. As far as the weather for today, 35% chance of rain, 90. 35% chance of rain tomorrow, high of 90. Kind of a sameness to the forecast, you might say. You're getting hungry? I am. Going to open up the brown bag lunch here in just a little bit. We'll get news for you as well, as do the crews. Get over the hump of Wednesday at 92.5 Happy Radio. Back on tour this summer, it's Guns N' Roses. Sweet Child, Oh Mine.

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4: 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Here is a U.S. news update, together with sports and business news. The United States has launched a military strike against Iran in retaliation for the downing of an American military helicopter. President Donald Trump accused Iran of shooting down the aircraft over the Strait of Hormuz and had vowed to respond. This incident occurred just hours before the attack. The situation marks a significant escalation in tensions between the two nations. The strike follows a precarious ceasefire between Israel and Iran that had been in place for 2 months, which has now been broken by recent missile exchanges. In a dramatic Game 4 of the Stanley Cup Final, Carolina Hurricanes captain Jordan Stahl scored a remarkable goal while falling down, following an incredible sequence. The Hurricanes evened the series at 2 games apiece with the win. Stahl's power play goal helped his team reclaim a 2-goal lead. Teammates marveled at the captain's effort, calling the winning play insane. The Hurricanes also scratched goaltender Frederick Anderson for Game 4 and started goalie Brandon Bussey. Inflation rose again in May as elevated energy prices continue to squeeze consumers. The data adds pressure on households already grappling with higher costs. Separately, a SpaceX initial public offering is generating massive demand on Wall Street, with investment bankers scrambling for shares. Stuart Varney reports the demand has investors salivating. In the technology sector, Supermicro Computer and Alphabet are among stocks under pressure ahead of major artificial intelligence announcements. Our thanks again to United Ag for bringing us the news this hour.
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0: 1989, Full Moon Favors, Fever is the name of the album. Favor, what am I talking about? I'm getting so hungry I can't pronounce words. Full Moon Fever is the name of the album, and that's Tom Petty without the Heartbreakers. Time to open up the brown bag lunch, see what I got inside today. It's an old-fashioned hamburger. I'm ready to go. Onion roll, just a little A1 sauce in there, tomato, and a grilled onions, got to have that. And then a fruit cup to go with a fruit cocktail, it looks like today. Chocolate chip cookie for dessert, and ice cold Diet Dr. Pepper, the beverage of choice, as always. Hope your lunch is equally as great. And we got music to munch by coming up from the Stones and the Counting Crows.
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0: 1987 title track from Great Album by Michael Jackson, Bad. And this is Ken Cocker from 76. Got some Bob Seger coming up. And from 1984, the Cars are on the way. But right now, time to go to the 92.5 Happy Radio Weather Center and see exactly what's going on.
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4: My work has been in the community. 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So I'm already putting in the work, and I'm putting in the work within the community, and now it's just a matter of on a council level.
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4: 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Things are not wasted, but also things that we are doing are effective.
3: For our full interview with Corey McRae, go to our website, kkha925.com, and click on the Community, then Podcast link. The weather this hour is brought to us by the BB Powersport Stores, as well as the region's largest range of off-road and utility vehicles. They also have trailers too. Go check them out.
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6: It's Allison here with a look at your 12:30 weather report. It's currently 88 in Edna, 87 in El Campo, 88 in Wharton and Bay City, and 87 in Palacios. We do have a few more degrees to go until we reach our high of 91 today. Tonight's overnight low is going to be 79. Now tomorrow, Friday, Saturday, and Sunday all have highs of 92. Tomorrow and Friday's overnight low being 78, and Saturday's and Sunday being 79. Monday we do have a high of 91 with an overnight low of 78, and Tuesday we have a high of 90. Now tomorrow over the weekend into Tuesday we do have some slight chances of showers. Moving on to our hurricane weather board, so far we're keeping a close eye on Pacific Tropical Storm Christina, as she moves slowly inland over eastern Mexico and portions of Central America. It is possible that some of that leftover energy could create a weak surface low pressure formation, key word being weak. We'll continue to track Christina and provide you with updates.
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0: Every Breath You Take from the album Synchronicity. That is The Police. It was 1983 on there. Man, it's hard to believe it's that long ago. Well over 40 years. Where does the time go, right? Well, you could say that about this month. It's moving right along. A third of the month is gone. And at the end of this month, half the year will be gone of 2026. My goodness. I'm Ken Cocker, and we appreciate you being along for the ride here as we ease on down the highway. Let's take a look at the born on dates of the late and greats. Judy Garland, the actress, born in 1922, died sadly quite young in 1969. James McDivitt, the U.S. astronaut, born in 1929. He passed away in 2022. Criminal defense attorney F. Lee Bailey was born in 1933. He died in 2021. Dan Fouts, the Hall of Fame quarterback, 75 today. He was with the San Diego Chargers. Model Elizabeth Hurley, 61. And Lili Sobieski, a fine actor. She's 43 today. There's your born on dates of the lates and greats. You, my friend, are on Happy Radio.
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Prince from 1984. A big year for him. When Doves Cry, 1984. What a year. 92.5 Happy Radio, and there's a guy who was so very talented, left us much, much too soon. Hey, don't forget to join the Bay City Country Club for their fried chicken and bingo every second Thursday this summer. The first game starts at 6:15, the last game at 7:30. Cards are $10 a piece, and there will be prizes and a cash prize for the last game, which is Blackout. Also, for $15, you can get Cheryl's two-piece fried chicken dinner. Boy, that's a great deal, and the food is fantastic. Come out and enjoy. We will look for you there. Here comes Hearts. 92.5 Habit Radio.

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0: It's called High Infidelity, the name of the album, I should say, from 1980. The album came out, that song from 81, Take It on the Run, REO Speedwagon, since retired. They didn't retire, though, because they were old. They retired because they couldn't get along anymore. It's 92.5 Happy Radio, and this is Ken Cocker. Don't forget, coming up for the afternoon shift, Amy Cross will be here before too long. And as we look ahead, a lot of great music coming in the near term, including Around the Corner, Howard Jones, and some Boston from 1976.
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0: Lennox from the 80s. Annie Lennox, what a beautiful, amazing voice she had, or has. 92.5 Happy Radio. Still rumors floating around that Taylor Swift and Travis Kelce are going to get married at Madison Square Garden. Now, of course, you have the NBA Finals going on there, but that should be over by the time the July 4th weekend rolls around, and that's what they're saying is when it's going to happen. Now, if they're going to have it there, one would assume they're going to have a lot of guests, and at some point, it should not be rumor anymore. Somebody who gets an invitation, no matter how quiet they're supposed to be, will tell somebody, I would think. So right now, it's still in the rumor stage.
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0: Yeah, John Mellencamp, known as Johnny Cougar when he first started, like when that song came out. He was Johnny Cougar, heard so good. 1982. Let's take a look at milestones and memories for this day. President Kennedy in 1963 signed the U.S. Equal Pay Act. Janis Joplin played her first concert with her band Big Brother and the Holding Company in 1966 on this day. The Beatles released Paperback Writer also in 1966. The Danny Thomas Show ended after, I think it was 5 years on NBC on this day in 1968. 1972, Sammy Davis' recording of The Candyman went to number one. I can remember that summer you couldn't run and hide from that song, and Sammy never liked it. He, in fact, when he recorded the song, he only did one take. He said, "I'm only doing one take of this." But it was, I believe, his only number one record. I'm not certain about that. 1982, the sitcom Taxi aired for the last time on NBC. Remember the controversy about the new Coke? 1985, Coca-Cola reversed itself and went back to the old formula. And in 1991, Twin Peaks aired for the last time on ABC. There's your milestones and memories. You, my friend, are on 92.5. 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

Claude Nouveau with the old Bill Withers song, remaking it into something new. 40 years ago, Lean On Me. I like that version. I heard Bill Withers interviewed several times over the years. He said, hey, I like that version also, which I thought was kind of a cool thing to do. Join the 18th annual Texas Trio Classic Fishing for a Cure in Matagorda Harbor on Thursday, Friday, and Saturday of this week, June 11th through the 13th. Now, Thursday going to be the captain's dinner and party. Friday will be the artificial team's fish, and Saturday will be the open team's fish. And then that night, the awards will be handed out. Get all the details by going to TexasTrioClassic.com. 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Steve Perry with a song about his girlfriend, Oh Sherry. 92.5.

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3: There's something big happening in Edna this Saturday afternoon and evening. 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

0: Middle of the day, middle of the week, and I'm Ken Cocker having some trouble talking on 92.5 Happy Radio. I'm looking forward to Disclosure Day that opens up this Friday, a movie by Steven Spielberg. A lot of people are calling it a backdoor sequel to Close Encounters. I'm not sure if that's intended that way or not, but we'll have to wait and see. It should be a great movie, and I'm not giving anything away because it's part of the trailers and part of the chat. It's about us not being alone on the planet Earth. Emily Blunt is the star, and I'm looking forward to it opening on Friday, Disclosure Day.
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0: From the album Damn the Torpedoes in 1979, a classic from Tom Petty and the Heartbreakers. Yeah, 92.5 Happy Radio, and this is Ken Cocker. Sure to appreciate you being part of things as we ease on down the highway. And what did I want to tell you? I had something here I wanted to tell you, and I completely forgot. Oh, I wanted to make mention of the fact that in just a little bit, we're going to take a look at music headlines for you. So we certainly want you to hang on for that. And the good times and the great music are continuing. A lot of good stuff in the near term. That band out of Australia, INXS, on the way. One of my favorite bands from the late 1970s, early 1980s, The Cars, on the way.
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0: great soundtrack, a great song, great everything. And that's kind of the way it was with Prince. What an amazing performer he was. Left us much too soon. And this is Ken Cocker on what I hope is your favorite radio station, 92.5 Happy Radio. Let's get to music headlines. It includes a little bit about Prince. Let's start with Peter Frampton, though. There's a new movie called Simply Frampton about his life. It's a documentary that did well in its world premiere at the Tribeca Film Festival and will open commercially later this year. David Lee Roth has extended his 2026 tour with dates through September. And a new compilation of unreleased Prince songs called Timeless hit stores on August 28th. And Bob Dylan has topped the New York Times list of the greatest living American songwriters. And there's a look at the music headlines today.
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5: There's something big happening in Edna this Saturday afternoon and evening. We talked to Edna's city manager, Gary Brose, who proudly tells us about
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of the all-time greats. 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
3: The news this hour is brought to you by Transport Boats of Palaches for new and repowered motor sales, as well as a factory-certified repair center for Suzuki and Mercury boat motors. Here is a U.S. news update, together with sports and business news. New York City will maintain heightened security for the next National Basketball Association Finals game between the New York Knicks and the San Antonio Spurs. Officials are imposing many of the same restrictions that were in place when President Donald Trump attended the game on Monday due to concerns over potential fan violence. In a scrappy match against Brazil, the United States women's national team secured a win, with 8 red cards issued during the game. Demand for shares in SpaceX's initial public offering is exploding, with Wall Street scrambling to get in on the deal. Investment bankers are reportedly salivating over the opportunity. The intense interest is putting pressure on other technology stocks as investors reposition their portfolios. This development comes as the broader artificial intelligence market faces warnings of extreme volatility, with analysts questioning the current market narrative. Our thanks again to Transport Boats for bringing us the news this hour.
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0: Santana, Rob Thomas on the midday thing here at 92.5 Happy Radio. Middle of the day, middle of the week. We're getting you over the hump. We're heading for the weekend, and this is Ken Cocker. Well, what have we got? We got milestones and memories coming up for you later on this hour. Also going to check the community calendar. And as always, great music, including in just a little bit. We got some Elton John lined up for you and Bon Jovi as well. And right now, going to take a look, see your local news on Happy Radio.
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7: 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I'm J.P. Bazette with your afternoon local news update. An El Capo man is being credited with a street-level rescue after hearing a kitten trapped beneath a storm drain near Avenue I and West Norris last week. Matthew Benavides was driving with his windows down when he heard cries coming from below the roadway, stopped to investigate, and with help from neighbors, lifted heavy manhole covers to locate the animal. With a Wharton County deputy on scene, Benavides climbed into the narrow drain and safely pulled the kitten to the surface. It has since been taken to a new home. And a sold-out crowd turned Bingo Night into a major fundraiser Friday at the club at Pecan Grove. Dozens gathered for Oak Bend Medical Center's annual Power of the Purse event, where players competed for designer handbags while supporting local health care. Organizers say the event raised more than $50,000, topping last year's total. Tickets included dinner and multiple chances to win through bingo, raffles, and drawings. Proceeds go to Oak Bend's mission to provide care for patients regardless of their ability to pay. Leaders say the growing turnout reflects strong community support. Bringing the freshest of local news to the Bay and beyond, I'm JP. Our thanks again to Ward Real Estate for bringing you the local news this hour.
1: Happy.

a.m. sports so popular back in 1983. I don't know what it is with my mind. I got to oil it up here. I'm having trouble. It's 92.5. Abbey Radio. I'm Ken Cocker. Well, at least you know we're live here, right? Here's

0: is that? 1980, 92.5 Happy Radio. Look at milestones and memories. And don't forget community calendar coming your way in a bit. 1963, on this day, the U.S. Equal Pay Act was signed into law by President Kennedy. Janis Joplin played her first concert in San Francisco in 1966 this day. The Beatles also in 1966 released Paperback Writer. 1972, Sammy Davis's recording of The Candyman got to number one. I remember that summer. Boy, that's, you couldn't turn the radio on and not hear that song. And Sammy never liked the tune. How about that? 1982, the sitcom Taxi aired for the last time on NBC. Remember the controversy about the new Coke? Well, in 1985, Coca-Cola reversed its stance and went back to the old formula. 1991, Twin Peaks was aired for the last time on ABC. That was a good show. And there you go. Milestones and memories for this day. It is 10 June.
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0: Jason Bello had a birthday not long ago, turned 73, I believe, from Flashdance. That is Maniac, and I'm Ken Cocker, and got a quick reminder for you here about something that's coming up that I think is kind of cool. Keep in mind this Saturday, it's Fishing 101 in Riverside Park. Fishing 101 will teach the basics of casting techniques, equipment, knots, and tackle assembly, proper fish handling, fish identification, habitat, fishing safety, and ethics and regulations and the stewardship of aquatic resources. It all starts at 10 o'clock in the morning. Pre-register on the Parks and Rec page at cityofbaycity.org. And we're going to take a look at the community calendar momentarily.
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5: 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Beginning at 6 is the weekly Celebrate Recovery meeting at the Bay City Methodist Church, and a similar event in Edna at 6:30 at the Jackson County Hospital Activity Room. On Friday is the second day of the 18th Annual Texas Trio Fishing Tournament, and today is the Artificial Teams Fish Event. At 10:30 is the Bay City Parks and Recreation Walk With Ease event at Latool Park. Beginning at 2 is a Team Battleship event at the Sweeney Library. Can you win by seeking all the ships? This event is for those 12 to 18. At 3 is the Super Science Party at the Bay City Public Library. They will have lots of interactive and exciting experiments. No registration is required and all ages are welcome. Our thanks again to Snappers for bringing us the community calendar this hour. 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

third single from Rumours, an album that turns 50 years old in February of next year, Fleetwood Mac. Ken Cocker on the Cruise and Crowded House from 1986, 40 years ago. 92.5 Happy Radio.

Michael Jackson, the song that immediately preceded the release of Thriller, 1979, rock with you. My good friend Amy Cross standing by to take you through the afternoon. She'll check in at the Weather Center at 4:30 and 5:30. Have a great old time for you and play great music, too. 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
2: 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I'm also the co-chair for this year's Rice Festival. I am also board chairman of Bay City's Main Street program and a board member of the Chamber of Commerce. 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
3: There's something big happening in Edna this Saturday afternoon and evening. We talk to Edna's city manager, Gary Brose, who proudly tells us about
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4: 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And then from 6:30 to 9, we've got Steel Revival Band.
3: 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The City of Edna's first annual Flag Day celebration this Saturday, 3 until 9-ish.
5: Here is a U.S. news update, together with sports and business news. New York City will maintain heightened security for the next National Basketball Association finals game between the New York Knicks and the San Antonio Spurs. Officials are imposing many of the same restrictions that were in place when President Donald Trump attended the game on Monday, due to concerns over potential fan violence. In a scrappy match against Brazil, the United States women's national team secured a win, with 8 red cards issued during the game. Assets in exchange traded funds are surging, with inflows reaching record levels as investors increasingly turn to these products. Unlike mutual funds, which are priced once daily after markets close, exchange traded funds trade throughout the day like stocks. This allows for greater flexibility. Exchange-traded funds also typically offer lower expense ratios and are more tax-efficient than traditional mutual funds. The shift comes as investors seek cheaper, more transparent investment vehicles.

What's going on with you? How are you? It's Happy Radio 92.5. Guess who? Amy here, checked in, ready to roll up over the hump towards that weekend. No, I can't wait. I hope your week's going well. Got a lot to tell you about. We have a lot going on. So stick around.

0: So tomorrow afternoon at 2 o'clock, you're going to want to bring the kids to the Sweeney Community Library for their Legendary Jedi Master Training Class. Kids ages 6 to 11 are going to enjoy this. It's going to be a lot of fun. It gets underway at 2. The library is located at 205 West Ashley Wilson Road in Sweeney. That'll be a good time.
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7: 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I'm J.P. Bazette with your afternoon local news update. A longtime Wharton Junior High teacher retiring after nearly three decades of working with special needs students, Pam Turner spent 28 years at the school, including 14 years as a paraprofessional and 14 as a life skills teacher. A Louise native, she said her passion for special education was inspired by her brother's disability. Turner focused on both academics and daily living skills, saying small victories like students learning to read or gaining independence meant the most. She's retiring due to health concerns, though she may return as a substitute teacher. And Bay City residents have less than 3 days left to sign up for a lighthearted Independence Day event at LaTulle Park. Parks and Recreation is inviting the public to take part in the Star Spangled Sprint, a half-kilometer run focused more on fun than fitness. Organizers say the goal is simple: show up in bold red, white, and blue outfits and enjoy the celebration. Participants receive an event shirt with registration. More information is available through Bay City Parks and Recreation online or by phone. Bringing the freshest of local news to the Bay and beyond, I'm JP. Our thanks again to Ward Real Estate for bringing you the local news this hour.
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Bay City Country Club is having their fried chicken and bingo every second Thursday of the month in the summer. Now, it's a summertime deal. I got more information coming your way on that. I don't want to talk over Aerosmith. That would not be right. It's Happy Radio 92.5.

0: making sure you know that the Bay City Country Club has their fried chicken and bingo every second Thursday. First game begins at 6:15. The last game begins at 7:30. Cards are just $10, and there's going to be prizes and a cash prize for the last game. Blackout also for $15. You can get Cheryl's two-piece fried chicken. That sounds really good right about now. I'm starving. Come on out and enjoy. Right now, why don't we head upstairs to the Weather Center and find out what's going to happen weather-wise.
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4: It's David Rowell here with your 4:30 weather report. 89 degrees at present for Edna, 90 in both El Campo and Wharton, 88 Bay City, and 87 in Pelatus. Look for an overnight low, the same as the last some nights, the same as the next some nights, 79 degrees. Tomorrow, Thursday already, windy, winds blowing up to 20 miles an hour, 92 the high, 79 the low. Friday, we've got, again, gusty winds up to 20 miles an hour, 93 the high and 77 the low. Saturday, not too much wind, no rain, and plenty of sun and heat, 93 the high, 78 the low. And then Sunday, Monday, Tuesday, Wednesday, a growing chance of rain. We'll talk about that in a minute. 30% chance on Sunday, 91 the high, 78 the low. Monday, 50% chance of rain, 90 the high, 77 the low. Tuesday, we don't get out of the 80s, 87 the high, 76 the low. And Tuesday's the most likely to rain day of the week ahead, 60% chance of rain. Wednesday, we're at 50% again and 89 degrees. Which brings us to the Hurricane Threat Board. We do have a smudgy sort of entry in the Bay of Campeche, the southwest corner of the Gulf of America, which is a bit of a spillover from a tropical storm that was in the eastern Pacific. And it's now into our water, but it's pretty much died out. And I mention it's there because some people will be rushing to say, oh, there's something down there. It's going to be what brings us the rain, but I don't think it's going to bring us any wind and not any hurricane. That's what all the computer models seem to be agreed upon at present. We should be fine.
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0: 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Stick around. I've got another long set of happy favorites planned out for you. Eddie Money's going to get you started.
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4: 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On Friday is the second day of the 18th Annual Texas Trio Fishing Tournament, and today is the Artificial Teams Fish Event. At 10:30 is the Bay City Parks and Recreation Walk with Ease event at Latool Park. 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This event is for those 12 to 18. At 3 is the Super Science Party at the Bay City Public Library. They will have lots of interactive and exciting experiments. 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Our thanks again to Snappers for bringing us the community calendar this hour. 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

Happy Radio 92.5. I promised you a long set of happy favorites, and that's what I've got here. We're into Matthew Wilder now. Break My Stride. Not gonna happen. It's a hump day. 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
2: There's something big happening in Edna this Saturday afternoon and evening. We talk to Edna's city manager, Gary Brose, who proudly tells us about
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2: 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The City of Edna's first annual Flag Day celebration this Saturday, 3 until 9-ish.
4: 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Here is a U.S. news update, together with sports and business news. New York City will maintain heightened security for the next National Basketball Association Finals game between the New York Knicks and the San Antonio Spurs. Officials are imposing many of the same restrictions that were in place when President Donald Trump attended the game on Monday due to concerns over potential fan violence. LeBron James has weighed in on the greatest of all-time debate, declaring he takes nobody over himself. The statement comes amid ongoing discussions about his legacy as he continues his career. Meanwhile, Patrick Mahomes is set to earn over $500 million in a reworked contract deal with the Kansas City Chiefs, solidifying his status as one of the highest-paid athletes. Assets in exchange-traded funds are surging, with inflows reaching record levels as investors increasingly turn to these products. Unlike mutual funds, which are priced once daily after markets close, exchange-traded funds trade throughout the day like stocks. This allows for greater flexibility. Exchange-traded funds also typically offer lower expense ratios and are more tax-efficient than traditional mutual funds. The shift comes as investors seek cheaper, more transparent investment vehicles. Our thanks again to United Ag for bringing us the news this hour.

0: coming up on Saturday. The legendary Jingle Jog is back this year. It's going to be Bald Eagle Bonkers Wild at Latool Park. 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That half K worth of patriotic glory. It's going to be a really good time. So make your plans to be at Latool Park before 10 a.m. For details, reach out to Latool at 979-323-1660.
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6: 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I'm J.P. Bazette with your afternoon local news update. A longtime Wharton Junior High teacher retiring after nearly three decades of working with special needs students, Pam Turner spent 28 years at the school, including 14 years as a paraprofessional and 14 as a life skills teacher. A Louise native, she said her passion for special education was inspired by her brother's disability. Turner focused on both academics and daily living skills, saying small victories like students learning to read or gaining independence meant the most. She's retiring due to health concerns, though she may return as a substitute teacher. And Bay City residents have less than 3 days left to sign up for a lighthearted Independence Day event at Latool Park. Parks and Recreation is inviting the public to take part in the Star Spangled Sprint, a half-kilometer run focused more on fun than fitness. Organizers say the goal is simple: show up in bold red, white, and blue outfits and enjoy the celebration. Participants receive an event shirt with registration. More information is available through Bay City Parks and Recreation online or by phone. Bringing the freshest of local news to the Bay and beyond, I'm JP. Our thanks again to Ward Real Estate for bringing you the local news this hour.
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2: David Rahl here with your 5:30 weather report. We are now all down below 90 degrees for the day. 88 in Edna, 89 for El Campo and Wharton, 87 in Bay City, and 86 in Palacios. Overnight low, it's going to be another warm night, same as it has been for a while, 79 degrees.

0: tomorrow Thursday with gusty winds up to about 20 miles an hour, 92 the high, 79 the low. Friday, again, gusty winds up to 20 miles an hour, 93 the high, 77 the low. Saturday should be a lovely day and warm with it, 93 the high, 78 the low. Then Sunday marks the start of a possibly rainy series of days. More about that at the end. 30% chance of rain, 91 the high, 78 the low. Monday up to 50% chance of rain, 90 and 77 the temperature spread. Tuesday, the most likely to get wet and the coldest day of the week, if you can call 87 degrees cold, and if you can call 60% very likely to get wet, but that's what it is, 76 the low. Next Wednesday, back at 50% chance of rain and 89 the high. And that rain that might be coming through, it's from what I've been talking about the last few days, that tropical storm that's coming and blowing itself out from the eastern Pacific. It's now heading into the Bay of Campeche and might continue our way, but none of the computer models suggest it'll strengthen back into hurricane strength winds. It might just dump a bit of rain on us and probably nothing else. So my take is that the hurricane threat board remains completely clear.
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0: 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Amy here, get ready to kick off another long set of happy favorites with Hootie and the Blowfish.
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4: 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On Friday is the second day of the 18th Annual Texas Trio Fishing Tournament, and today is the Artificial Teams Fish Event. At 10:30 is the Bay City Parks and Recreation Walk with Ease event at Latool Park. 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This event is for those 12 to 18. At 3 is the Super Science Party at the Bay City Public Library. They will have lots of interactive and exciting experiments. No registration is required, and all ages are welcome. Our thanks again to Snappers for bringing us the community calendar this hour. For the full listing of events, visit radiolinks.info and click on the community calendar link.
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Radio 92.5. That's going to do it for me. I've just kicked off that long set of happy favorites for you. I've got ABBA coming up right after Pink Floyd. Be back your way tomorrow at 4. Have a great night.

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4: Here is a U.S. news update, together with sports and business news. The United States has launched new airstrikes on Iran, with the U.S. Central Command stating the attacks were in response to what it called unwarranted and continued aggression from Tehran. This escalation comes after President Donald Trump vowed to hit hard and expressed his love for inflation as prices in the U.S. rise at their fastest rate in 3 years. Meanwhile, a World Cup referee from Somalia was denied entry to the U.S., but has arrived home to a hero's welcome, vowing to officiate at the 2030 tournament instead. Patrick Mahomes has agreed to a reworked contract with the Kansas City Chiefs that will earn him more than $500 million. The deal solidifies his status as one of the highest-paid athletes in professional sports. Meanwhile, the New York Police Department has banned gatherings at Madison Square Garden, forcing a planned watch party to be canceled. Exchange-traded fund assets are surging, with investors increasingly turning to these investment vehicles over traditional mutual funds. The key difference lies in how they trade. Exchange-traded funds are bought and sold on stock exchanges throughout the day, similar to individual stocks, offering real-time pricing and flexibility. Mutual funds, on the other hand, only trade once per day after the market closes. This structural advantage, along with typically lower fees, is driving the significant growth in exchange-traded fund assets.

Katrina and the Waves, Walking on Sunshine. Happy Radio 92.5, a little after 6. I am Gregor, winding down a Wednesday. So glad you are here. JP will have a look at local news in a couple of minutes. Right now, a great classic from Chicago, Hard to Say I'm Sorry.

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4: 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I'm J.P. Bizet with your afternoon local news update. A longtime Wharton Junior High teacher retiring after nearly three decades of working with special needs students, Pam Turner spent 28 years at the school, including 14 years as a paraprofessional and 14 as a life skills teacher. A Louise native, she said her passion for special education was inspired by her brother's disability. Turner focused on both academics and daily living skills, saying small victories like students learning to read or gaining independence meant the most. She's retiring due to health concerns, though she may return as a substitute teacher. And Bay City residents have less than 3 days left to sign up for a lighthearted Independence Day event at LaTulle Park. Parks and Recreation is inviting the public to take part in the Star Spangled Sprint, a half-kilometer run focused more on fun than fitness. Organizers say the goal is simple: show up in bold red, white, and blue outfits and enjoy the celebration. Participants receive an event shirt with registration. More information is available through Bay City Parks and Recreation online or by phone. Bringing the freshest of local news to the Bay and beyond, I'm JP. Our thanks again to Ward Real Estate for bringing you the local news this hour.
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0: Tragedy from Queen on Happy Radio 92.5. And you can join the Sweeney Community Library every Wednesday. It's preschool story time. They sing silly songs, read books, make fun crafts for ages 3 to 5, starts at 11 a.m. The library is located at 205 West Ashley Wilson Road. 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
3: 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At 10:30 is the Bay City Parks and Recreation Walk With Ease event at Latool Park. 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This event is for those 12 to 18. At 3 is the Super Science Party at the Bay City Public Library. They will have lots of interactive and exciting experiments. 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Our thanks again to Snappers for bringing us the community calendar this hour. 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
4: 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I'm the COO of Vibrance Health.